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0: Real people, real jobs. 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
7: Well, and those symptoms are so, like, gradual. They almost kind of creep up on you sometimes. Yeah. And, you know, I think you almost convince yourself, like, no, it's just how I'm supposed to feel at this age, right? 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You can take a nap at 2 o'clock every day. And conversely, maybe your sleep is crap. You know, mood. 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
11: From the Waring Sturgis Ford Weather Center, I'm meteorologist Ember Sky. Mostly clear tonight with a low around 58. Tuesday stays sunny, reaching 84. Then mostly clear Tuesday night with a low near 53. Wednesday is sunny and cooler with a high near 81.
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0: Real people, real jobs. One question that says it all Labor Day long. This is Clocked In.
1: What's your name?
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1: All right, Santa Claus. Where are you from?
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1: All right, Santa Claus, when you first started your job, we all know what you do for a living. I'm not even going to ask that one. 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

0: real people, real jobs. 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
11: From the Waring Sturgis Ford Weather Center, I'm meteorologist Ember Sky. Mostly clear tonight with a low around 58. Tuesday stays sunny, reaching 84. Then mostly

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1: I don't have a college degree. 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

Broadcasting from the beautiful Black Hills, real rock from the Bullet Boys on 100.3 The Fox. What's going on? I'm T-Stone, rocking you along for your Monday night. Well, kind of back to the grind. For some of us, for others, getting to enjoy the Labor Day holiday and some time off. Much deserved, I'm sure. Tesla on the way. Let's rock it now. Some Clash.

0: Jeff, Keith, and the boys. It's Tesla, Edison's Medicine on Real Rock 100.3, The Fox. Hey, I'm Terrence Stone, rocking you along. Hope you're all having a fantastic day and had an awesome weekend. Thanks so much to everyone that came out and rocked with me and my duo out at the Loud American for the day drinking series over the weekend. We had a stellar time rocking out there with y'all. Let's get back to rocking. What do I got, man? Some Def Lep on the way. Tom Petty, it's up next.
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4: I've got Joel with Game Day Men's Health of Rapid City. How do I know if I have low testosterone?
5: Well, and those symptoms are so, like, gradual. They almost kind of creep up on you sometimes. Yeah. And, you know, I think you almost convince yourself, like, no, it's just how I'm supposed to feel at this age, right? And it's like the

0: low energy and, you know, fatigued every day. You could take a nap at 2 o'clock every day. And conversely, maybe your sleep is crap. You know, mood. I think a lot of guys come in there and say, yeah, I just kind of have a short fuse. I never used to be that way. All right. And of course, there's all the sexual side effects or, you know, decreased libido. You know, you're not, don't have the drive you used to, and the erectile dysfunction starts coming.
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10: From the Waring Sturgis Ford Weather Center, I'm meteorologist Ember Sky. Mostly clear tonight with a low around 58. Tuesday stays sunny, reaching 84. Then mostly clear Tuesday night with a low near 53. Wednesday is sunny and cooler with a high near 81.
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The Black Hills choice for real rock, the late great Tom Petty on 100.3 The Fox. 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Some thunder on the way. Bryan Adams now.

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0: 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T-Stone rocking your Monday night. Hey, going on this Saturday, something really cool. It's the Black Hills Original Music Listening Party. They're going to be spinning. This is going to be out at the Iron Horse. Starts at 7 o'clock. They're going to be spinning music from local talent. And a lot of the guys are going to be there. A lot of the artists are going to be there listening, sharing the local talent of the Black Hills. But it gets cooler than that, man. They're also hosting a children's home society drive for musical instruments. So if you've got some musical instruments that you don't play anymore and you want to donate them to the foster kids of the Black Hills, bring them to the Iron Horse. Basically from now until they close their doors for the season. Really cool cause, man, and could change a kid's life, man. Let's get back to rocking. I got more on the way. Taking a look at it. Some Joan Jett, Van Halen up next.
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5: From the Waring Sturgis Ford Weather Center, I'm meteorologist Ember Sky. Mostly clear tonight with a low around 58. Tuesday stays sunny, reaching 84. Then mostly clear Tuesday night with a low near 53. Wednesday is sunny and cooler with a high near 81.
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Broadcasting from the Black Hills, the mighty Metallica, as we get into the 8 o'clock hour, rocking your Labor Day. Hope you're having a fantastic one and enjoying yourselves. Some John Cougar on the way, Skid Row now on the Fox.

0: John Cougar hurts so good on the Fox. Hey, T-Stone here, hanging out with you, rocking you along. Well, I know it's only Monday, but I was just looking ahead at the weekend. You've got the Crazy Days coming up. That's going on at Main Street Square Saturday, September 12th and Sunday the 13th. 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Keeping it rocking, keeping it rolling, more on the way. Well, what do we got? Taking a look at it, some Dockin' Rush up next.
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11: From the Waring Sturgis Ford Weather Center, I'm meteorologist Ember Sky. Mostly clear tonight with a low around 58. Tuesday stays sunny, reaching 84. Then mostly clear Tuesday night with a low near 53. Wednesday is sunny and cooler with a high near 81.
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It's Rush Fly By Night on the Fox Midway, rocking you along through the 8 o'clock hour. Hope you're having a fantastic one. NXS coming up, but first, getting it on. It's Kingdom Come.

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0: what you need. It's In Excess on Real Rock 100.3 The Fox. What's going on? I'm Terrence Stone hanging out with you for your Monday night, your Labor Day evening. Hopefully you got a chance to enjoy the holiday and maybe catch some extra Z's this morning. Hey, let's keep it rocking, keeping it rolling. 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
10: From the Waring Sturgis Ford Weather Center, I'm meteorologist Ember Sky. Mostly clear tonight with a low around 58. Tuesday stays sunny, reaching 84. Then mostly clear.

Guns N' Roses featuring Shannon Hoon of Blind Melon on backup vocals, Don't Cry. T-Stone rocking you along, moving towards the 9 o'clock hour. Crazy on you, it's Heart.

broadcasting from the Black Hills, Dire Straits on 100.3 The Fox. Oh, well, let's keep it rocking. Some Def Lepp on the way. Danger, danger, naughty, naughty. Yes.

0: Def Leppard on the Fox. Oh, it was on this day in rock history back in 2001, the movie Rockstar debuts, featuring Mark Wahlberg, loosely based on the Ripper Owens and his journey joining Judas Priest, originally playing in a tribute band and then actually going on to front the actual band. What a great movie, man. It's got Zach Wilde's in it. Michael Matchevic, the singer for Steelheart, voices all the songs, or most of the rock songs in there. Jeff Pilson from Foreigner and Dawkins in the movie. Man, just what a great flick, man. It's one of those ones I could watch over again and again. Let's get back to rocking more. So you want the gig then? Poison on the way, Journey. It's up next on the Fox.
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9: From the Waring Sturgis Ford Weather Center, I'm meteorologist Ember Sky. Mostly clear tonight with a low around 58. Tuesday stays sunny, reaching 84. Then mostly clear Tuesday night with a low near 53. Wednesday is sunny and cooler with a high near 81.
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0: It's Asia, heat of the moment on 100.3 The Fox. Oh, we had the Red Rocker in there before that. He recently commented on a post that, or rather an interview statement that Alex Van Halen made, saying that he thinks Sammy Hagar is a complete idiot. Sammy basically wrote in the comments like, this is totally unnecessary and nobody needs this. Can we just have peace already? So who knows what it's all about, man. There's always some sort of feud amongst the Van Halen guys, but whatever, man. The music lives on. Let's keep it rolling. I got some Aerosmith up next. The Crew on the way.
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10: From the Waring Sturgis Ford Weather Center, I'm meteorologist Ember Sky. Mostly clear tonight with a low around 58. Tuesday stays sunny, reaching 84. Then mostly clear Tuesday night with a low near 53. Wednesday is sunny and cooler with a high near 81.
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0: It's AC/DC on 100.3 The Fox. Those guys out on tour. I keep seeing videos from their tour. And, dude, they're just out there having so much fun and crushing it. They are not leaving people feeling like they didn't get their money's worth. So proud of those guys for just keeping the flag waving for the rock and roll world, man. Unreal. Let's get back to it. Some Black Crowes on the way. Some Tom Petty. It's up next.
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11: From the Waring Sturgis Ford Weather Center, I'm meteorologist Ember Sky. Mostly clear tonight with a low around 58. Tuesday stays sunny, reaching 84. Then mostly clear Tuesday night with a low near 53. Wednesday is sunny and cooler with a high near 81.
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0: Coming off his sixth studio album, No More Tears, the Ozman, Time After Time. Hey, Terrence Stone, rocking you along. Hope you're having a fantastic one. Some GNR on the way, Whitesnake. It's up next.
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18: From the Waring Sturgis Ford Weather Center, I'm meteorologist Ember Sky. Mostly clear tonight with a low around 58. Tuesday stays sunny, reaching 84. Then mostly clear Tuesday night with a low near 53. Wednesday is sunny and cooler with a high near 81.
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Broadcasting from the Black Hills, Night Ranger Sister Christian. Hey, T-Stone here with you, rocking your Monday night. Keeping it rocking now, some Def Lepp on the way, Cinderella.

0: Def Leppard on 100.3 The Fox. Those guys promising new music in early 2027. We'll see. Keeping it rocking, keeping it rolling as we make our way through your Monday evening. Van Halen on the way. Some Poison. It's up next.
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10: From the Waring Sturgis Ford Weather Center, I'm meteorologist Ember Sky. Mostly clear tonight with a low around 58. Tuesday stays sunny, reaching 84. Then mostly clear Tuesday night with a low near 53. Wednesday is sunny and cooler with a high near 81.
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Talking dirty. It's Poison on Real Rock 100.3 The Fox. Billy Squire on the way, but first, I'll never let you go. It's Steelheart.

0: Billy Squire in the dock. Terrence Stone with you as we get deep, deep into your Monday night, man. Thank goodness we got this one out of the way. It was a gimme today, right? Hopefully you got a chance to sleep in and enjoy your day. Let's get back to it. Wow, words are hard. Let's get right back to it. Maybe that's what I was trying to say. Some Aerosmith on the way. I got the crew up next.
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5: From the Waring Sturgis Ford Weather Center, I'm meteorologist Ember Sky. Mostly clear tonight with a low around 58. Tuesday stays sunny, reaching 84. Then mostly clear Tuesday night with a low near 53. Wednesday is sunny and cooler with a high near 81.
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The Crew on 100.3 The Fox. Hey, that is going to do it for me. I'll leave you with some John Cougar Mellencamp on my way out of here. Come back tomorrow and we'll do it all over again. Until then, be good to each other out there. Be good to yourselves. I'm T-Stone. I'm out. Peace.

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Three, the Fox.

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5: From the Waring Sturgis Ford Weather Center, I'm meteorologist Ember Sky. Overnight stays mostly clear with temperatures settling near 58. Later today, expect plenty of sunshine and a high around 84. Wednesday stays sunny and a little cooler, topping out near 81.
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6: From the Waring Sturgis Ford Weather Center, I'm meteorologist Ember Sky. Overnight stays mostly clear with temperatures settling near 58. Later today, expect plenty of sunshine and a high around 84. Wednesday stays sunny and a little cooler, topping out near 81.
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21: From the Waring Sturgis Ford Weather Center, I'm meteorologist Ember Sky. Overnight stays mostly clear with temperatures settling near 58. Later today, expect plenty of sunshine and a high around 84. Wednesday stays sunny and a little cooler, topping out near 81.
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7: From the Waring Sturgis Ford Weather Center, I'm meteorologist Ember Sky. Overnight stays mostly clear with temperatures settling near 58. Later today, expect plenty of sunshine and a high around 84. Wednesday stays sunny and a little cooler, topping out near 81.
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3: From the Waring Sturgis Ford Weather Center, I'm meteorologist Ember Sky. Overnight stays mostly clear with temperatures settling near 58. Later today, expect plenty of sunshine and a high around 84. Wednesday stays sunny and a little cooler, topping out near 81.
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6: From the Waring Sturgis Ford Weather Center, I'm meteorologist Ember Sky. Overnight stays mostly clear with temperatures settling near 58. Later today, expect plenty of sunshine and a high around 84. Wednesday stays sunny and a little cooler, topping out near 81.
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4: From the Waring Sturgis Ford Weather Center, I'm meteorologist Ember Sky. Overnight stays mostly clear with temperatures settling near 58. Later today, expect plenty of sunshine and a high around 84. Wednesday stays sunny and a little cooler, topping out near 81.
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5: From the Waring Sturgis Ford Weather Center, I'm meteorologist Ember Sky. Overnight stays mostly clear with temperatures settling near 58. Later today, expect plenty of sunshine and a high around 84. Wednesday stays sunny and a little cooler, topping out near 81.
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8: From the Waring Sturgis Ford Weather Center, I'm meteorologist Ember Sky. Overnight stays mostly clear with temperatures settling near 58. Later today, expect plenty of sunshine and a high around 84. Wednesday stays sunny and a little cooler, topping out near 81.
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4: From the Waring Sturgis Ford Weather Center, I'm meteorologist Ember Sky. Overnight stays mostly clear with temperatures settling near 58. Later today, expect plenty of sunshine and a high around 84. Wednesday stays sunny and a little cooler, topping out near 81.
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0: I'm meteorologist Ember Sky. Overnight stays mostly clear with temperatures settling near 58. Later today, expect plenty of sunshine and a high around 84. Wednesday stays sunny and a little cooler, topping out near 81.
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1: From the Waring Sturgis Ford Weather Center, I'm meteorologist Ember Sky. Overnight stays mostly clear with temperatures settling near 58. Later today, expect plenty of sunshine and a high around 84. Wednesday stays sunny and a little cooler, topping out near 81.
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0: 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It is Tuesday. This is Real Rock 100.3 The Fox. That was Enough Z-Nuff with New Thing.
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0: So,
1: mornings! Wake up, you little...
0: friendships. Anyway, yeah. You're all used to B to Z in the morning. That is Brandon Jones and myself, Zachy
1: it's
0: Moon.
1: New. It's
0: we
1: new.
0: Been going, dog.
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1: Nah.
0: Oh, yeah, the people have been calling, and they've been talking, and they've been writing letters to the mayor because they know that we are slayers. Do you hear me, sir?
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10: From the Waring Sturgis Ford Weather Center, I'm meteorologist Ember Sky. Sunny today with a high near 83. Tonight stays mostly clear, dropping to 53. Wednesday is sunny with a high around 81. Then warmer Thursday under sunshine, reaching 91.
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0: 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You're listening to Real Rock 100.3 The Fox. Every 80s song, I believe, every one of them has somebody at the end of the song that goes, bow! Or, bow!
1: Or, yeah!
0: No, none of that.
2: I mean, oh, yeah, they
0: maybe,
2: do.
0: Maybe,
2: oh,
0: they yeah, do. That sounds like Axl.
2: I'm on you, dude. This morning stuff, man. Or, they're funny enough, some of the hardest band names ever have these endings of their songs that are like these, like, boo-boo.
0: Like,
2: it's
0: Extreme?
2: So soft. Yeah, hey, can
0: what
2: I talk
0: a great
2: to you?
0: Band.
2: Yeah, hey, dude, Extreme is what blows my mind. They are not Extreme at all.
0: Yeah. You remember that movie, Harold and Kumar Go to White Castle? And they're like, they go into that gas station because they're just, you know, trying to do what they're going to do. But then these people come in and they're like, Extreme! And they like do a whole kayak in the convenience store.
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0: That's Def Leppard with Rock Rock here on Real Rock 100.3 The Fox. My name is Zachy Moon. This is Mitchell Stafford sitting across from me. We have never really had this experience.
1: If you're just tuning in,
0: I want to tell you something right now, Mitchy Staffy.
1: My name is Stitch.
0: Whatever, dude. Stitchell Mafford. Cool. Perfect. Cool. You're going to make it weird in front of everybody
2: dude,
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0: different
2: Stormfront,
0: names.
2: Dude.
0: Marshall Stormfront. What up, dog? It's International Literacy Day. Now, what does that mean to you?
2: Hopefully people can read, man.
0: So what do you say when you read the word orangutan?
2: Organtuan. That's how it's spelled.
0: But it's not spelled that way. It's actually spelled orangutan.
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11: From the Waring Sturgis Ford Weather Center, I'm meteorologist Ember Sky. Sunny today with a high near 83. Tonight stays mostly clear, dropping to 53. Wednesday is sunny with a high around 81. Then warmer Thursday under sunshine, reaching 91.
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1: From the Rapid City Post, this is the Daily Slice for Tuesday, September 8th of 2026. I'm Amy Rose, and this is what's going on. Fire crews are battling the Lookout Fire north of Spearfish. The fire was reported shortly after 3 p.m. Monday and was listed at 40 acres. Witnesses reported the fire moving south and southeast with homes in the area. Lawrence County Emergency Management issued an evacuation notice for Lookout Mountain, Kerwin Road, Lookout Vista Road, and surrounding areas. Aircraft are assisting ground crews in fighting the fire. Please check for updates at RapidCityPost.com. One man was detained and another was taken to the emergency room following a stabbing early Sunday morning in Deadwood. Police responded around 2 a.m. to 360 Main Street for a report of a man who had been stabbed. Officers detained one man at the scene while the other was transported to the Deadwood emergency room. Police did not release information about the severity of the injuries. The incident remains under investigation. Police said there is no threat to the public and additional information will be released as it becomes available. And the Pennington County Roads and Rescue Experience is set for September. Here's Jerry Steinle with more.
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1: 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Rapid City is accepting applications for two vacancies on the Historic Sign Review Committee, representing the sign industry and citizens at large. The sign industry positions fills a term ending in July of 2028, while the citizen at large position is a 3-year term. The committee meets as needed to review sign permits within historic districts or on properties regulated by the National Register of Historic Places. Applications are due by 5 p.m. Friday, September 18th. Interested residents can submit a citizen's interest application online through the city. And now for national and international news, here's Zachary Conger.
3: Good morning. Investigators are looking into why an Amazon cargo jet ran off a runway at Miami International Airport, killing 5 people. The crash happened Sunday when the Boeing 767 overran the runway and hit vehicles, including a van carrying cleaning crew members. The National Transportation Safety Board is focusing on whether the plane touched down too late to stop safely. Experts say the plane appeared to remain airborne well down the runway before landing. The crash halted flights at the airport, causing widespread delays and cancellations. Amazon expressed condolences and said it would cooperate with the investigation. In other news, a 22-year-old man from Singapore is expected to plead guilty this week in Washington to orchestrating one of the largest cryptocurrency thefts in U.S. history, duping a stranger out of Bitcoin worth over $240 million. Malone Lamb's conviction would be a major milestone in a case that already has led to guilty pleas by several co-conspirators. The scammers who duped a man into turning over the virtual keys to his crypto holdings celebrated the August 2024 heist by embarking on a wild spending spree. The case is an extreme example of an increasingly common form of cybercrime at a time when the Trump administration is relaxing industry regulation.
1: And finally, King Charles III authorized the release of a letter clarifying the status of Prince Harry and his wife Meghan now that they return to the UK. The letter on Monday confirms that the couple are no longer working members of the royal family and will not use the titles His or Her Royal Highness. It adds that any security issues are the responsibility of relevant police agencies, and the couple's charity work will be carried out in a private capacity. The letter states that the king authorized the communication to help avoid doubt or confusion about the couple's status. That was your Daily Slice for Tuesday, September 8th of 2026. The Daily Slice is a production of Home Slice Media Group and the Rapid City Post. 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Hosted by Amy Rose with Jerry Steinle, Zachary Conger, and meteorologist Ember Skye. I'm Amy Rose. Have a great day.

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1: 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Tom Petty?
0: One of them. Tom Brady.
1: Tom Brady?
0: Well, one of the greatest quarterbacks of all time. Tom Petty, for sure, 100%, one of the greatest songwriters, guitar players ever of all time.
1: Welcome to your 7 o'clock morning drive here on Tuesday. Stitch has no idea what he's talking about.
0: I'm so excited to be here, dude. Like, why?
1: Why are you having fun right now?
0: Well, because I'm here with you, and exactly. Brandon just didn't want to show up because he's Brandon Jones. He does whatever he wants to do.
1: He was busy cleaning the blades on his mower, my friend.
0: Well, I mean, that's something that Brandon would do.
1: And then he had to get his mustache waxed
0: and his beard cleaned.
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9: From the Waring Sturgis Ford Weather Center, I'm meteorologist Ember Sky. Sunny today with a high near 83. Tonight stays mostly clear, dropping to 53. Wednesday is sunny with a high around 81. Then warmer Thursday under sunshine, reaching 91.
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0: Otis Preece here on Real Rock 100.3 The Fox. Mitch, I want... Stitch, just kidding. Ha ha ha. I want to play a game with you. Sorry, you're my best friend, dude.
1: I love games.
0: Yeah, I want to play a game with you.
1: I'm a big fan of games.
0: Yep. It's called 5 Second Showdown.
1: Perfect.
0: You want to play?
1: Yes.
0: All right.
1: Let's do it.
0: So check this out.
1: Okay.
0: Within 5 seconds, I need you to give me 3 excuses for being late. Go.
1: Dog ate my homework.
0: What? 1.
1: Flat tire.
0: Oh.
1: Oil change.
0: Ooh, and you lose. Because dog ate my homework doesn't happen when you're a grown adult. You are 40 years old, sir.
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0: Never made. 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Are you serious?
1: Did you ever see that album they put out? It was like an all cover album, but it was called Metallicats. Like the cover just said Metallicats, and they were in these like jazzy,
0: what?
1: Old school. Yeah.
0: Dude. No.
1: No, it's real. It's
0: Are
1: cool.
0: you serious?
1: Yeah. And the album was actually just a cover. I think it was Load or Reload or something like that.
0: Okay.
1: But the cover has them all dressed in like tuxedos, like shiny Vegas style diamonds.
0: Are you sure
1: studded.
0: That's not the Garage Sessions that they did?
1: It might be Garage Sessions. Yeah.
0: I don't know.
1: I don't know.
0: What
1: it's
0: it was
1: it's
0: called,
1: some
0: but yeah.
1: cover album that they did.
0: Yeah, because they did a cover of Turn the Page.
1: And on the front, it's the Metallicats, and it's like a funny joke. And I think it's cool. Anyway, this hour, hey, let's finish up. I want to play this game one more time with you. You ready?
0: Okay.
1: Okay.
0: You put me on the spot.
1: I'm putting you on the spot. This is called 5 Second Showdown.
0: Okay.
1: I need

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1: Dude. Wow. Dude, Reese's Fast Break, Bugles, and those Pizza Tortinos.
0: Pizza Tortinos?
1: Yeah.
0: Well, I don't know what that even means.
1: I meant to say tornadoes.
0: Tornado. Gotcha. So you like heartburn.
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14: From the Waring Sturgis Ford Weather Center, I'm meteorologist Ember Sky. Sunny today with a high near 83. Tonight stays mostly clear, dropping to 53. Wednesday is sunny with a high around 81. Then warmer Thursday under sunshine, reaching 91.
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0: Are you serious? Oh my god, dude. What?
1: Yeah. Whitesnake.
0: Whitesnake.
1: Whitesnake. This is Real Rock 100.3 The Fox. We are in your 8 o'clock hour. Stitch and I are hosting your show this morning.
0: Yeah, we are.
1: Brandon had to get his beard waxed, his nose hairs waxed, his legs shaved.
0: That's
1: and his elbows massaged.
0: It's a real thing, dude.
1: All right. We are playing 5 second showdown. I want you to name.
0: Bad at this.
1: You got to have three answers in 5 seconds.
0: That's hard.
1: Give me three bands with the color white in their name on the Fox. You got this.
0: Whitesnake. Great White. I don't know. I don't have it.
1: White Lion, bro. Come on. You know this.
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10: From the Waring Sturgis Ford Weather Center, I'm meteorologist Ember Sky. Sunny today with a high near 83. Tonight stays mostly clear, dropping to 53. Wednesday is sunny with a high around 81, then warmer Thursday under sunshine, reaching 91.
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0: That's Bon Jovi. That's Bad Medicine here on Real Rock 100.3 The Fox. We are still playing games in the 8 o'clock hour here.
1: That's right.
0: Stitch, we're done with 5 Second Showdown, but
1: we
0: now
1: play games
0: I want
1: with your
0: you.
1: Emotions.
0: I want you to play a game with me again, though.
1: Okay.
0: It's called Finish the Lyric,
1: oh,
0: but badly.
1: Okay, great. This is fun.
0: All right. Here we go.
1: Mm-hmm.
0: Somewhere
1: over your underwear.
0: Oh, that's a win. All right. Now here we go.
1: Okay.
0: I think I got this feeling
1: in my butthole.
0: Oh, that
1: Wait,
0: was
1: that's
0: bad.
1: Weird.
0: No, that was super bad, dude.
1: I don't know why I said that.
0: Yeah, I don't like that you did. This is
1: BZ
0: in the morning, and you're causing trouble
1: I
0: here.
1: I need a colonoscopy.
0: People are going to feel embarrassed. I'm ashamed,
1: dude,
0: my friend.
1: Prostate.
0: We'll come back when you get a little second to rest. We're going to listen to some music.
1: Get your colon checked, people.
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0: You like warrant?
1: No. I mean, having warrants is what I'm saying.
0: Oh, no. No one likes a warrant, but everybody likes the band Warrant.
1: Of course.
0: And that song, Heaven? Oh, I felt like I was in it. All right. We're still playing a game.
1: Did you know that all dogs go to heaven?
0: That is a cartoon animated movie, and I want to hope that's actually true.
1: Okay.
0: Because I got a beautiful dog. We're still playing Finish the Lyric.
1: Okay.
0: Badly.
1: Yep.
0: All right. Here we go. Mama. Poop. Wow, that was really bad. let's do another one here.
1: Okay.
0: Hello?
1: Is it me you're looking for a phone?
0: You are really bad at this.
1: Yeah, I'm terrible.
0: All right, give me a lyric.
1: You want a lyric?
0: Yeah. Mm. Start a lyric. I'll finish it badly. Let's go, big dog. Stitches filling in for Brandon. Let's see if he can do it.
1: Okay. All right, here we go. All right, you ready?
0: Yep.
1: You're so cold.
0: Poop your hands in mine. That was really bad. But I finished it bad.
1: Why would you poop hands into somebody else's hands?
0: I know, dude. I'm thinking, okay?
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10: From the Waring Sturgis Ford Weather Center, I'm meteorologist Ember Sky. Sunny today with a high near 83. Tonight stays mostly clear, dropping to 53. Wednesday is sunny with a high around 81. Then warmer Thursday under sunshine, reaching 91.
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1: I saw those guys live once. They opened up for Judas Priest right here in the Monument and Rapids.
0: Did you give them high fives?
1: No, because I didn't see them. I didn't get close enough to do that.
0: Oh, could you smell them?
1: I mean, you could smell a lot of people in that arena.
0: It's a Queensryche show, but
1: Judas Priest show.
0: Judas Priest, dude? That's cool.
1: It is cool.
0: All right. Playing games here, okay? We're playing games. Hey, I want to celebrate my really good friend
1: playing
0: Stitch.
1: Playing games with my heart.
0: My fart. No, it's not. It's not bad lyrics.
1: Would you
0: anymore.
1: Go see Backstreet Boys at the Sphere in Vegas if you had the opportunity?
0: The Sphere? Yes, I would.
1: The Sphere.
0: The Sphere in Las Vegas, Texas? Probably there too.
1: Dude, me and Oakley. Oakley and I.
0: You kiss?
1: We run that. No, you weirdo.
0: I didn't think so, but I wanted to ask.
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9: From the Waring Sturgis Ford Weather Center, I'm meteorologist Ember Sky. Sunny today with a high near 83. Tonight stays mostly clear, dropping to 53. Wednesday is sunny with a high around 81. Then warmer Thursday under sunshine, reaching 91.
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1: What blows my mind is that the name of that band is Golden Earring, and I forget it every time. Oh, I have listened to this song since I was a child. I've loved that song.
0: But why would you name your band
1: Golden Earring?
0: Golden Earring, man. Why not Golden Ring or Golden...
1: Or Goldilocks and the Three Bears, dog.
0: Or just like Golden Nugget.
1: Or Friendship, Happiness, Teamwork, Let's Go.
0: Yeah, that sounds like a better band name for sure.
1: All right, on our way out on the 9 o'clock hour, I want to play one more game with you, all right?
0: Okay.
1: This is called Worst Answer Wins.
0: Oh, yeah, perfect.
1: All right. You got to answer me with the worst answer you got.
0: The worst answer?
1: What you got.
0: Okay.
1: Okay.
0: All right.
1: What should you say on a first date?
0: My butane is empty.
1: That's pretty bad. That's actually terrible. But I just think they would be kind of confused, and you kind of said it with some vigor and excitement, so they might still be interested, all right?
0: Yeah, they're totally interested because they want to know what's up.
1: I need you to go with the worst answer. Obviously radio-friendly, but worst answer. Come on. All right, here, check this out. What? Oh, wait. How do you impress your new boss?
0: I show him my feet.
1: Oh, do you got large feet?
0: I got turkey toes.
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0: 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Some Van Halen.
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0: I am, dude.
1: No, and so am I, but I feel like you like and know every lyric to every song. You sing your way into every time we get to hit live.
0: Yeah.
1: And we start recording, you sing your way out of the song, you know, every lyric. Mm-hmm. You're sitting there telling me the history of all these bands.
0: You know why?
1: In between.
0: No, that's Oakley, man. That's, you not, are, don't you, give me that much credit.
1: You are pretty good at it. Oh, maybe you've picked up some knowledge from Oakley.
0: Maybe.
1: Possibly.
0: He's kind of my mentor, dude. That dude, you know, changed my life in a lot of ways.
1: Yeah, dude, I just want to say this. Shout out to Oakley.
0: He's a man.
1: One of the coolest dudes I've ever met in my life.
0: He's a teacher.

0: S, and thank you for being here. Did you have a good time today while we listened to some music and
1: played games?
2: We played some games. It was so much fun, and I'm glad that you invited me on your show.
0: Happy to have you. We'll talk tomorrow.
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9: From the Waring Sturgis Ford Weather Center, I'm meteorologist Ember Sky. Sunny today with a high near 83. Tonight stays mostly clear, dropping to 53. Wednesday is sunny with a high around 81. Then warmer Thursday under sunshine, reaching 91.
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1: From the Waring Sturgis Ford Weather Center, I'm meteorologist Ember Sky. Sunny today with a high near 83. Tonight stays mostly clear, dropping to 53. Wednesday is sunny with a high around 81. Then warmer Thursday under sunshine, reaching 91.
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7: From the Waring Sturgis Ford Weather Center, I'm meteorologist Ember Sky. Sunny today with a high near 83. Tonight stays mostly clear, dropping to 53. Wednesday is sunny with a high around 81. Then warmer Thursday under sunshine, reaching 91.
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5: From the Waring Sturgis Ford Weather Center, I'm meteorologist Ember Sky. Sunny today with a high near 83. Tonight stays mostly clear, dropping to 53. Wednesday is sunny with a high around 81. Then warmer Thursday under sunshine, reaching 91.
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9: From the Waring Sturgis Ford Weather Center, I'm meteorologist Ember Sky. Sunny today with a high near 83. Tonight stays mostly clear, dropping to 53. Wednesday is sunny with a high around 81. Then warmer Thursday under sunshine, reaching 91.
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8: From the Waring Sturgis Ford Weather Center, I'm meteorologist Ember Sky. Sunny this afternoon with a high near 82. Tonight stays mostly clear, dropping to 53. Wednesday is sunny and cooler, topping out near 81. Then Thursday warms up under sunshine, reaching 91.
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6: From the Waring Sturgis Ford Weather Center, I'm meteorologist Ember Sky. Sunny this afternoon with a high near 82. Tonight stays mostly clear, dropping to 53. Wednesday is sunny and cooler, topping out near 81. Then Thursday warms up under sunshine, reaching 91.
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6: From the Waring Sturgis Ford Weather Center, I'm meteorologist Ember Sky. Sunny this afternoon with a high near 82. Tonight stays mostly clear, dropping to 53. Wednesday is sunny and cooler, topping out near 81. Then Thursday warms up under sunshine, reaching 91.
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8: From the Waring Sturgis Ford Weather Center, I'm meteorologist Ember Sky. Sunny this afternoon with a high near 82. Tonight stays mostly clear, dropping to 53. Wednesday is sunny and cooler, topping out near 81. Then Thursday warms up under sunshine, reaching 91.
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7: From the Waring Sturgis Ford Weather Center, I'm meteorologist Ember Sky. Sunny this afternoon with a high near 82. Tonight stays mostly clear, dropping to 53. Wednesday is sunny and cooler, topping out near 81. Then Thursday warms up under sunshine, reaching 91.
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9: From the Waring Sturgis Ford Weather Center, I'm meteorologist Ember Sky. Sunny this afternoon with a high near 82. Tonight stays mostly clear, dropping to 53. Wednesday is sunny and cooler, topping out near 81. Then Thursday warms up under sunshine, reaching 91.
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0: Yeah, throw up those devil horns, crank up the metal.
1: Yeah, it's Tuesday. We're back from a holiday weekend. It's so much fun.
0: It was pretty fun. Yeah. I get to the point where I got bored yesterday. I binge-watched a whole show.
1: You were bored?
0: I know, it doesn't happen very often.
1: Wow.
0: I bitched and bitched and complained until we hit September 1st because there was too many things going on, and then I got one. First of all, I was shamed and guilted.
1: Yeah. You're not allowed to do that.
0: I was shamed and guilted for binge-watching a show by myself in the dark.
1: What was the show?
0: It's called The Gentleman. It's on Netflix. It's a British like gangster show.
1: Oh, I know that show.
0: Yeah, season 2 came out.
1: Really?
0: Yeah, so I hit it real hard.
1: Nice.
0: And then it's over, and then I have a connection with all those characters, and now I'm in a show hole.
1: Yeah, show holes suck, dude.
0: It's the only hole I was in.
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8: From the Waring Sturgis Ford Weather Center, I'm meteorologist Ember Sky. Sunny this afternoon with a high near 82. Tonight stays mostly clear, dropping to 53. Wednesday is sunny and cooler, topping out near 81. Then Thursday warms up under sunshine, reaching 91.
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0: Wants to Be
1: Thunder?
0: Yeah. All right, let's look up drinking games because it's Tuesday at 3:30.
2: I mean, I need to because then, you know.
0: Because Thunderstruck will always remind me.
2: It's 73? No, 35.
0: Thunderstruck drinking game.
2: We always talk about this.
0: I know, but I forgot it already. Gather a group, stand in a circle, and drink in drinks in hand.
2: Unison.
0: Start playing Thunderstruck at high volume. The first person begins drinking as soon as they hear the very first word, thunder.
2: Yep.
0: Pass the turn. The current person keeps drinking until the word thunder is sung again.
2: Yeah.
0: Oh, so you chug until the next time it's said.
2: There's multiple ways to play it. You could also just drink every single time they say thunder, which is like 35 times, I think.
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2: Yeah, it's not good. I'm going to be right back. I'm going to go nappy.
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0: incredible. You framed an Asia poster?
1: Ah, dude, Asia.
0: How hard?
2: Dude, Asia? You framed an Asia poster? How hard did the people at the frame store laugh when you brought this in?
1: You
0: framed it.
1: Seth Rogen.
0: All right, rock the night, says Asia back there as we come up on 4 o'clock. Welcome to the Bert and Ernie Show on a Tuesday.
1: Dude. God, what was I watching? Oh, I watched the... I hadn't watched the full roasting of Kevin Hart, and I watched it.
0: I did. I watched it front to back. I fast-forwarded through a few parts, I think.
1: Dude, but it's so funny. There's so... Like, Pete Davidson, I couldn't laugh. Dude, and I hate Tony Hinchcliffe. I think he's trash. I think he's a trash human being. I think everything about
0: him... Well, they pretty much made him...
1: And he just sits, but one thing that he does is, like, he leans into whatever they call him, you know what I mean? But
0: they were pretty mean to him.
1: And then I actually, but then his set came, and then, like, I mean, he's a professional comedian. He's obviously good at what he does.
0: He's the guy that
1: laughed.
0: He has the show, right? He has, like,
1: yeah, he has Killed Tony, which is why, Shane Gillis came out and, like, that type of stuff. So he's given him those platforms, but that guy is a piece of poopy.
0: Write it down.
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11: From the Waring Sturgis Ford Weather Center, I'm meteorologist Ember Sky. Sunny this afternoon with a high near 82. Tonight stays mostly clear, dropping to 53. Wednesday is sunny and cooler, topping out near 81. Then Thursday warms up under sunshine, reaching 91.
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2: I just want to hang out with Dave Mustaine.
0: Live. He caught him live.
2: Didn't Zachy Moon do the interview with Dave Mustaine?
0: No, Terrence.
2: Oh, yeah, Terrence did.
0: T. Stone did it.
2: Yeah, Terrence is the man, dude. I like Terrence.
0: All right, well, tune into
2: his
0: show.
2: He's a good dude, too, man. Like, he just does everything the right way, which I can appreciate.
0: He's kind. He's kind in this business, and there aren't very many.
2: Yeah, that's very true.
0: You're kind.
2: I can be.
0: We were just talking
2: off. Until you piss me off, we were just there's going to be problems.
0: Talking off air about certain people in this business who are not kind.
2: Oh, God.
0: You know what I mean? Like,
2: come on, man. Like, we're all in this business together.
0: Agreed.
2: I give you a text message over the weekend just asking a simple question, and I don't even get a response, bro. I will shave your beard and tape you down like that dude got that taped in the airplane.
0: Yeah, I saw he got fired.
2: Yeah, what an idiot. Don't be stupid,
0: what
2: man.
0: What was the story? He was being disruptive.
2: I mean, he was being more than that. I mean, he was just saying the N-word
0: over and over again.
2: And
0: no.
2: Then somebody duct taped him.
0: Now, I hope they did. I hope they slapped him.
2: He deserved it.
0: Like Will Smith slapped Chris Rock.
2: Yeah, dude, he deserved it.
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12: From the Waring Sturgis Ford Weather Center, I'm meteorologist Ember Sky. Sunny this afternoon with a high near 82. Tonight stays mostly clear, dropping to 53. Wednesday is sunny and cooler, topping out near 81. Then Thursday warms up under sunshine, reaching 91.
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0: How about a little Adam Clayton back there on base? You too, Mysterious Ways, Mysterious Stitch and Oak being less than mysterious.
1: I don't think we're mysterious at all. People know exactly what we're doing.
0: Went to a movie. Went to a movie over the break.
1: Yeah, you went and saw the edge of...
0: End of Oak Street.
1: Yeah, which is like Jurassic Park in a town.
0: In 1982.
1: Yeah, so like...
0: You know what it was? It was Jurassic Park meets Stranger Things.
1: But why? Why? Like, I don't... Like, I have zero interest
0: I'm
1: in watching
0: I'm not trying
1: that movie.
0: To, like, spoil it, so don't text into the
1: but
0: show.
1: It's like time travel,
0: it's about
1: right?
0: a wormhole.
1: Okay.
0: That's what it is.
1: Yeah, and then so dinosaurs get to this... area
0: one neighborhood
1: and kills all these people, right?
0: Yeah, and listen, when someone's like, hey, it's a movie about a wormhole, I thought it was about something else, you know what I mean? Like when someone's like, hey, do you want to come spend the night in my mud hut? And I'm like, that's not what I thought.
1: No.
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0: knife.
1: Not sharp like a knife.
0: Whatever.
1: Cuts like a knife.
0: Not as sharp like a knife.
1: Some of Canada's finest songwriting. Stitch and Oak, the Bert and Ernie Show, annoyed when there's not enough metal.
0: We need more metal.
1: Dude, all right,
0: more metal, please.
1: Streaming prices are rising more than cable ever did.
0: Come
1: That's
0: on,
1: today's
0: man.
1: Headline
0: like,
1: news.
0: Think about it. But, like, you know, Netflix's movie budget and the content that they put out.
1: I agree.
0: Like, you know what I mean?
1: I don't know if I agree. I'm saying what you're saying is correct.
0: Yeah, yeah. So, I mean, but yeah, dude, everything is going up. Nobody cares about the general person anymore. They're just like, you know what?
1: They'll pay it.
0: They'll pay it. They'll figure it out. They'll get five jobs, or in Oakley's case, 10, and still get scolded at home.
1: Apple TV launched at $4.99 a month back in 4.99 a month in 2019.
0: Yeah, yeah. But that was like when Netflix was mailing out DVDs.
1: 2019. We were well into Netflix.
0: Yeah, yeah.
1: 2019.
0: Yeah. Okay.
1: It has tripled since then.
0: That's insane.
1: Netflix Premium,
0: yep.
1: Which I'm sure I have. I don't know.
0: Yeah, no ads.
1: Is up 125% since 2013.
0: Is there, like, they have to give some sort of reasoning, but they can't just keep doing this. Eventually, it's got to stop.
1: Supply and demand, I guess.
0: I mean, Netflix is an ultimate supply. You're never going to not have Netflix. Unless the grid goes down or something.
1: So
0: you
1: what
0: know?
1: You're saying it's so they can absorb what they're spending on all these Chris Evans movies.
0: Yes, exactly.
1: Yeah, you know what I mean?
0: Chris Evans is expensive, dude. Yeah. Look, he's Captain America.
1: Yeah, I mean, give him the money.
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10: From the Waring Sturgis Ford Weather Center, I'm meteorologist Ember Sky. Sunny this afternoon with a high near 82. Tonight stays mostly clear, dropping to 53. Wednesday is sunny and cooler, topping out near 81. Then Thursday warms up under sunshine, reaching 91.
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0: just makes my whole night. We kicked the 5 o'clock hour off here with Extreme More Than Words.
1: I love it, dude.
0: Me too.
1: What a great song.
0: That makes me feel good. Stitch and Oak.
1: More than words.
0: Stitch and I went and saw, we went and saw Turtles and Snakes and such.
1: Reptile Gardens, man. Love that place.
0: We went together, got an ice cream, and I didn't realize till the next day, I have about 56 mosquito bites.
1: Yep, I do too.
0: No, I knew it was from Reptile Gardens.
1: Well, no, dude. Like,
0: it's not, it's just it's where we were.
1: I think it was awesome. I have it real bad in my backyard. I've been hanging out in my backyard.
0: Just being outside.
1: Yeah, and dude, what's that about?
0: We ascended, or rather, I should
1: say. There's not a lot of moisture out there. Also, my thoughts go out to the first responders and firefighters fighting that spearfish fire, man. That's scary stuff, dude. I hope everybody gets out okay.
0: And if you're listening in spearfish,
1: please.
0: We're thinking about you. This is a goofball real rock show, but we are people first. So
1: yeah, 100%.
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14: From the Waring Sturgis Ford Weather Center, I'm meteorologist Ember Sky. Sunny this afternoon with a high near 82. Tonight stays mostly clear, dropping to 53. Wednesday is sunny and cooler, topping out near 81. Then Thursday warms up under sunshine, reaching 91.
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0: Whitesnake encouraging you to be slow and easy.
1: Yeah, that's the best way sometimes. 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
0: 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Is that what you're saying?
1: Jackrabbit. Running in flip-flops.
0: Remember when you told me that you learned all the things to hit on girls and date girls from that Snoop Dogg car wash movie? Or what did you tell me like years ago? You're like, you know where I learned how to hang out with chicks?
1: No, it was that and Baby Boy.
0: Oh, Baby Boy.
1: Boy with Tyrese.
0: Tyrese taught you all your moves.
1: Yeah.
0: A Baby Boy. I'm going to have to check it out. 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
2: Dude, you know what? It's Tuesday. I don't know what to do with my hands, but guess what? Tomorrow is. Mm-hmm. Yeah. It's the very first game of the NFL football season. Let's go, dude. I have no idea why I decided to be like, you know what? It's a good idea. Be in 5 fantasy football leagues.
0: Do you pay to be in those?
2: Yeah, bro.
0: You pay, okay.
2: I'm $350 in.
0: All right, talk to me about tomorrow. Talk to me about tomorrow. We'll talk about it here for a while.
2: So we got the Super Bowl rematch, of course, which some may argue was probably one of the most boring Super Bowls as of recent memory, between the Patriots and Seahawks. I believe the Seahawks should win this, no problem.
0: Really?
2: Yeah, I think the Patriots, honestly, and this is just my take, and I'm opinion, you know, like I'm leaning on water cooler. I don't know nothing. But I have a feeling that the Patriots are going to struggle this year.
1: I got some thoughts.
2: You know, because there's always the team that loses the Super Bowl, it always seems their next year after losing the Super
0: Bowl. It's too hard.
2: It's just that there's a Super Bowl hangover. And I think, and their head coach, who, you know, Mike Vrabel, great coach. I used to think he was a great man, but then he had a full-on affair that was very public over the summer. I think there's going to be some, you know, lingering effects from not only that, but just, you know what I mean?
0: You're saying morale is down?
2: I think so. I don't know. Maybe I'm wrong, but
0: maybe just stick with your wife, you know what I mean? And your team could win.
2: Yeah.
0: Yeah.
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16: From the Waring Sturgis Ford Weather Center, I'm meteorologist Ember Sky. Sunny this afternoon with a high near 82. Tonight stays mostly clear, dropping to 53. Wednesday is sunny and cooler, topping out near 81. Then Thursday warms up under sunshine, reaching 91.
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1: What you just said is one of the most insanely idiotic things I have ever heard. 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